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1: 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Radio Kat.

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0: 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I've been searching.

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than you. 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Hey, Slim, I drank a fifth of... 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
1: 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Oh, yeah. 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
0: Say something to her. Holla at her.
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6: 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The state

loads of content coming. As I said, check out on my Instagram. Thank you so much to everyone who joined us. And then, of course, we move into Defected closing on October the 8th. That one is going to be huge. The lineup is huge. The vibes will be huge. Dennis Frey, Kerry Chandler. I mean, just look at that lineup straight away. Joella Jackson, myself, and Defected Zone, Lloyd and Andy Daniel. Massive lineup. Make sure you grab those tickets as we sign out for an incredible Ibiza season. And as I said, exciting stuff going down in Ibiza. And also, I have a brand new record. It's forthcoming on Defected. This one drops on the 9th of October. So make sure you run it up and go

0: 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It's now Most Rated O'Clock.
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Coming up this week, I've got new tracks from Alan Fitzpatrick, Chris Liebin, and a monster from Mauro Picotto. First up, Dave Clark's Wisdom to the Wise gets a 2026 update from Joris Vaughan.

getting down to business with that one from Pagano on Tronic. 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This is Command.

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0: Welcome back to Fire It Up. Let's get tuned back in with this. New from Mauro Picotto, DJ Ghost, and Danny Corton. This is Monster.
1: This is Fire It Up.

Fire It Up with me, Eddie Halliwell. So in the mix, you heard tracks from Hans Bogmeer, Francesco Fontanella, Charlotte DeWitt and A. Paul. And we continue serving up more heavy techno beats, this time from Chris Lieben on CLR. This is IC. You're in.

0: Right. Time to rewind that clock for another classic. We're going back to 1990 for this belter. Here's a loved up mix of Soft House Company's What You Need.
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